0: there are men and women. There's food. There are red stumps. Disease. There's work. Traffic. The days as we know them. The world as we imagine the world.
1: I didn't know you'd started smoking again.

0: What does he like doing?
1: Throwing stones. At what? Seagulls. Sweetheart. We'll find someone. Shut up and throw!

0: Lebanon. Morocco.
1: Now that's funny.
2: What's funny?
1: Seeing you today.
2: Hilarious.
1: Just come with me for a minute, will you? They want us at the hospital.
2: Aren't you going to ask why I haven't been to work?
1: Well, you've been sick.
2: Not sick, just unhappy.
1: Well, it's the same thing.
2: Unhappy on account of a man.

0: So what do we want it for?
1: See a patient.
0: Why?
2: What's going on?
1: Well, we're just going to find out.
2: Well, you know, she looked pissed off in there.
3: Excuse me, when can I take him back home?
1: Well, just need to talk to him.
3: So. He needs to explain the whole thing again?
1: Well.
3: Look, listen, he called me up, right, and he told me he was coming home. And then all of a sudden his voice breaks and he bursts into tears.
0: Mm-hmm.
3: And then he starts telling me that he doesn't see any meaning to life. I mean, he's not usually like that. He's a truck driver.
0: Okay.
3: And then he pulls over at the side and says he's fine again. Except he can't smell anymore.
0: He can't smell anymore?
3: Well, I told him to find a hospital because, you know, that isn't normal, is it?
1: Hello, Donald. Stephen Montgomery here again.
0: Hi, I'm Susan.
4: Hello, Stephen. Hello, Susan.
0: You can't smell anymore.
4: That's right, Susan. I can't smell anymore.
0: But is your mood back to normal?
4: I've been sitting here for nearly 11 hours. My mood is not great.
5: But you don't feel any discomfort other than a lack of smell?
6: No, Susan.
5: And has anybody else in your family or at work had similar experiences?
6: I haven't got a clue because I'm sitting here, aren't I?
0: What do you want from me?
1: Just want your opinion.
0: I'm an epidemiologist, even. So why am I talking to this guy?
1: Because we've got 7 more just like him in Aberdeen. 5 in Dundee. 11 right here in Glasgow. 18 in Edinburgh. There's over 100 reported cases in England. They've got them in France, Belgium, Italy, Spain. They've all appeared in the last 24 hours.
0: How are they infected?
1: Not sure they are.
0: Meaning?
1: Well, all the early indications suggest no connection between them at all. No contact, no pattern.
7: Is my wife still out there? Let me speak to my wife. Please, let me speak to my wife.
1: Maybe I'll just go away.
0: So we won't panic.
7: Where's that lobster and haggis to be done right now?
8: That's table 5 men.
9: You're a world champion asshole, by the way. What's the matter with you?
7: Talking about?
9: We'll start us for table 7.
7: The girl was such a sweetheart.
9: What girl?
7: What girl?
9: You fucked her and dumped her, didn't you? You're a little baby.
8: Where's those salads?
7: Okay, 1 oysters, 1 soup and antipasti, 2 duck and a steak rare. Yes, you.
9: See, I would have made the breakfast. Strawberries, heat the milk for our coffee.
8: No, we need table 1 today.
9: Point, I don't want to fuck the nice guy, I want to fuck the arsehole.
10: That's 2 checks at the same time, please.
7: Yes, yes. How about those ravioli boys? How long are those?
10: 3 minutes.
7: Right.
9: Chef.
7: Okay, how do we know it's fresh?
9: Can you smell it?
7: Now check the eyes, the eyes should be clear and the gill should be red, not pink. It should be firm when you hold it and the smell.
9: Fishy?
7: It doesn't smell fishy. If it smells fishy, then it's not fresh. If you smell the sea, does it smell like the sea?
9: Mostly smells of fish.
7: Richard, get me another fucking sea bass.
9: One day, son, you'll be in love.
1: And you'll be miserable.
9: Table 7, that's your karma.
7: Hot pot!
9: Truly in love and miserable. Richard, I need that pot back! Richard!

0: Don't worry, it might not be that serious. I'll call you as soon as I know more, okay?
1: You wouldn't happen to have a spare cigarette?
0: I'm on the phone. There's nothing in. It's just a guy's asking for a cigarette. Yeah. Okay.
1: Have you got a light?
0: How about board and lodging while we're at it?
1: Nah, I don't even know your name. Do you have one, though? I'm Michael. I work in the restaurant there.
0: All right, sailor.
1: I'm a chef.
0: Good for you.
2: Come on, guys. What have we got?
3: We've checked all the Scottish cases, but we have no obvious match. There's no proteins mutating, no prions, nothing.
0: There's nothing to say it's a virus. There's nothing that matches anything we know.
3: It's fair to say it isn't obviously contagious.
0: It's fair to say it's spreading.
2: Okay.
0: Could be environmental, it could be a toxin we know nothing about.
4: Could be terrorism.
2: Okay, so it's not a contagion, I'll tell them. Worry disappear in a short while, and don't panic.
3: Maybe they put something in the water.

0: my style, bad bad, getting it. Love you, bad, yeah. We the best, boy. Give me the light, yeah. And we turn it up every time.
1: Every time.
0: And we bust it up, watch it,
1: watch it.
0: Ha!
2: Kimba, how you bad, sir?
3: Yeah, sir.